who loves to smoke. And George, you don't. I wouldn't get a bit upset if he were

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1: Oh, don't get nervous, don't get nervous. Please, let's come back. Da capo, eh? Please look at me, Mrs. Kane, darling. Now, get the wood out of the throne. Play the song right in the mask. 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